0: בר אינמן.
1: From the ground to see your sad and teary eyes, you look away from me, and I see there's something you're trying to hide, and I reach for you.

hver eneste dag er merkedag. 4. september er intet unntak. I går var det Cabernet Sauvignon-dagen, og i dag er det jo Chianti-dagen, så da blir det hei skål denne fredagen også. I was distracted and in traffic. I didn't feel it when the earthquake happened, but it really got me thinking. Were you out drinking? Were you in the living room chilling, watching television? It's been a year now. Think I figured out how to let you go and let communication die out. I know you know, we know you weren't down for forever and it's fine. I know you know, we know we weren't meant for each other and it's fine. But if the world was ending, you'd come over, right? You'd come over and you'd stay the night.

It's your love I'm lost in. Your love I'm lost in. Your love I'm lost in. And I'm tired of being so exhausted. Your love I'm lost in. Your love I'm lost in. Your love I'm